0: meditate on. Understand, yo man, you hear me talking, honey. 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Understand.
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So I just think I'll take

I don't remember what I said, but at the time it sounded cool. She pushed her drink away and never looked at me. She just paid the tab

border. I see what I see. I work on the border, and it's working on me. I lie awake at night, knowing what I know. There's a price on the head of every border patrol.